0: what doesn't get you don't get you, baby, I will.
1: Ora, gjasht e 31 minuta. 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

She's a Lady. Burning Down the House. Mama told me not to come home.

0: 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Father will be pacing the floor. 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
0: 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Please don't hurry.

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eventually. 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Oh my, my, oh my, my love, I take one look at you, you're taking me